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Step that cash. Oh, yeah. Your next chance to hit it for $1,000 is coming up at 4 p.m. 99.5 KISS. Rock San Antonio. San Antonio.

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1: 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Something lost and never seen.

99.5 Kiss Rock San Antonio. I was just reading that apparently 1980s hairstyles are officially back for this fall. And I will tell you, as a single woman that's been out on the dating scene, that's not the only hairstyle that is back. I'm talking about the bush. The bush is back. We're growing them out, ladies.

Tap that cash. Oh, yeah. Your next chance to hit it for $1,000 is coming up at 4 p.m. 99.5 KISS. Rock San Antonio. San Antonio. San Antonio.

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